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AC/DC, for those about to rock, we're saluting you. 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

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It was Phil Collins' first solo hit released in 1981, and that is one of the most famous drum fills in music. 3 minutes into the song, the urban legend that you've all read about on the internet, a long-running rumor that claimed that Phil Collins saw somebody drowning and didn't help. It's not true. Now, remember Miami Vice? Memorable scene in that show introduced in the air tonight to many people, helped cement its iconic status in pop culture. Song has been played and streamed so many times, many can just instantly recognize it just from the opening drum machine part.

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8: 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Weather simplified.
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13: 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The gala will take place on Friday, August 14th from 7 till 11 p.m. at Rock Hill Country Club in Manorville. 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That's M-O-U-R-N-I-N-G. 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I'm Dominique, and that's your WBAB Community Calendar.
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12: 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That's MOURNING. Camp Good Morning, because no child should grieve alone. 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

0: 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August 21st, Foreigner and Lynyrd Skynyrd. 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
14: 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Oceans of Hope will have its inaugural gala and Chinese auction to honor Michaela Margulies, who lost her battle with Ewing sarcoma this year. 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Camp Good Morning is a Long Island nonprofit seeking volunteers 16 years of age and older to support Long Island children coping with the death of a parent or sibling. 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That's MOURNING. Camp Good Morning. Because no child should grieve alone. 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
1: I just read this story about these kids. I saw a little of me in the story, Roger.
0: Oh, yeah?
1: Yeah. Bored 13-year-old sisters took their parents' car for a destructive joyride.
0: Oh, no. Bored 13-year-olds are not a good thing.
1: And I immediately went, I immediately went through, like, when I was a kid, and I would, see, it's funny, because I always knew there could be an ass-kicking.
0: Yeah.
1: On the other end, but I still had to push. Do you know what I'm saying? Like, my father always had, I always knew where the line was.
0: Yeah.
1: Like, he had said to me, and I said the same thing to my kids. Like, you're a teenager. Mm-hmm. You're going to do stupid S.
0: Mm-hmm.
1: I'm prepared for stupid S.
0: Mm-hmm.
1: If you do drugs, I'll kill you myself.
0: Mm-hmm.
1: Right? But that doesn't mean I can get off scot-free up until drugs. It's just like, you know, you could be a little bit of a peckerhead.
0: Right.
1: Just don't be too much of a peckerhead, right?
0: Yeah, yeah.
1: So as soon as I saw the story, I just remember taking my father's trunk out of the driveway. And then, like, and you do it once, and you go around the block, put it right back in.
0: Yeah.
1: And you got away with it, right? And I go out, and I take it out, and I go around the block twice.
0: Yeah.
1: And I go,
0: yeah.
1: And then you get caught. And then I go and pick up my best friend, Chris, who's three blocks away. I'm like, come on, we'll go for a ride. And he jumped in and we go around the neighborhood. And then you put it back in there.
0: Mm-hmm.
1: And I never got caught. But that's, I also never went on like a full blown joyride at 13. These two kids went absolutely nuts. The girls got bored. They decided to take their mother's SUV out for a joyride through the Canterbury Mews condo complex, and apparently just ran through everything. They zigzagged across the residential road, careened onto their neighbor's front lawn several times. They crashed into a fence. Two air conditioning units got taken out. The curb got taken out.
0: Holy,
1: the tires
0: crap.
1: Went flat. Yeah, they went nuts. They didn't go nuts. They just know they're 13. They didn't know what to do.
0: And the SUV, no idea how to drive.
1: The SUV slammed into the back of a condo. The car reversed and then swerved back into the street, where the young daredevils got out and started to panic. Oh, now you panicked? It was the first two air conditioning units you ran over.
0: Right.
1: You decided to panic.
0: Oh, my God. They had no experience, though, like driving a go-kart. Like, at least you get a little driving experience with a go-kart. That's where I got my, like, it's a small amount of experience.
1: Right.
0: But my other driving experience was in the driveway when I would move the cars around because I had to wash the cars or whatever. I could move them in the driveway, but my mom was like, you can't go in the street. But you can back the cars because you know how, right? And I'd move one car. She'd be like, okay, try to move a second car. She was cool like that. But she wasn't cool if I would take it. I knew that was the border, the back end of the driveway.
1: Yeah.
0: I was not to cross the border. I would live a short life,
1: Brett,
0: if I crossed the border.
1: Did you take your parents?
2: All the time. Yeah, from like age 8 straight up to 15. Like it was like a yearly tradition is what we do. No.
1: That's
2: no, I never
1: great.
2: Did
1: you never did it?
2: No. But we had a really nosy neighbor across the street who would keep an eye on everything. And like one time I was walking in the street when I shouldn't have at like, and she told my mom when I was like, I don't know, 5 or something like that. So yeah, always had eyes.
0: So you always knew someone was watching.
2: Yeah.
0: Yeah.
2: Even back then, before she was the original Ring camera.
1: Yeah, I was going to say, now there's Ring cameras and you'll be on the
2: right,
1: whatever neighborhood you live in, Ring camera.
0: We didn't know how good we had it.
1: Do you believe this 5-year-old walking in the street by himself? Where are his parents? Next thing you know, the cops are knocking on your door. CPS is asking questions. All because you stepped in the street without a helmet on. How dare you?
2: That's right.
0: Yeah, with no cameras, my mom used to say, be careful what you do.
1: Yeah.
0: I will always find out. Because she knew she had like the first web of information.
1: Right.
0: She knew through two towns in Connecticut where we lived at the time.
1: Right.
0: And she said, my father told me this, but her dad was a cop. And she grew up in Massachusetts, and he was the cop in Springfield, Mass. And he knew everybody. She couldn't move without him knowing where she was. That's the way it was back when my mom grew up. Well, she used the same line on us, but it was from her web of information. Her friends and everybody knew somebody in our small towns.
1: Yeah.
0: Always knew where we were, so... And we believed it, and it was true.
1: I know.
0: But it was true. She always heard stuff before we told her.
1: Can you people who, like...
0: What happened?
1: Post in your neighborhood Facebook pages and all that stuff, can you just make sure whatever you're about to post really warrants being posted? Do you know what I'm saying? Like, a bunch of kids on bicycles, you know, maybe younger than you would want them to be, does not warrant a Facebook post... Now, if they're being dicks and they're blocking traffic and all this stuff, I was like, that's fine.
0: Yeah.
1: But some of the stuff these people post is just like, dude, like, you got to get a job. You got to go to work. You got to do something. You got to fill your time. You got to fill your time,
0: that's
1: man,
0: funny.
1: Because this is stupid.
0: Yeah, it's too much.
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1: Coming up next, there's a zoo.
0: Yeah.
1: And then there's the lions.
0: Yeah.
1: And then there's a guy mm-hmm. who decided he was going to shimmy into the lions. Anybody want to take a guess how that turned out? Tell you about it next.
0: Was he tasty?
1: He sure was.
0: Hear about it next, 102.3 WB. What an idiot. 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
1: So, there was a guy, this dude, I mean, let me preface this by saying 100% rooting for the lion, or in this case, the lioness. This dude decides to, for whatever reason, you know what sucks about it? Because there is video, but they don't show the actual mauling part, which I got to be honest with you, normally I wouldn't want to watch. Because like if it was an accidental fall in and then the sure. guy, like I wouldn't want to watch this.
0: Right.
1: But when the guy climbs down a tree and while he's looking down at the lioness that he can clearly see, continues to shimmy down. And the lion is just going there like, yo, is this for real?
0: Right.
1: Is this really food? Okay. Remember the scene in Animal House where the kid's on his bed and he's reading Playboy?
0: Yeah.
1: And the next thing you know, the chick falls through the window and flies onto his bed and he just goes, thank you, God. That's what this is. So this lioness is just sitting there like going, I can't believe this dude is climbing down this tree.
0: What was his point?
1: I'm going to eat this man's ass, the whole damn thing. 19-year-old kid.
2: What's that?
1: Yeah.
0: You say that clearly so Brent can remove that audio and make it a sentence?
1: I can't say that. I will never. No.
0: I think you can work with it, Brent.
1: So this kid, his name is Gerson Machado, right?
0: Where'd this happen?
1: It's.
0: Are there no signs?
1: No, there are plenty of signs.
0: Is there no common sense?
1: The victim is identified as 19-year-old Gerson Machado. He slipped into the big cat's pen in a shocking repeat of earlier attempts to get close to lions as part of his obsession. This guy, I feel like we talked about him once before. He tried to get to Africa as a plane stowaway in a desperate bid to pursue his dream. He wanted to be, I kind of feel
0: he
1: like...
0: to live with lions or something?
1: I don't know what the story was, but he ain't living with nobody no more because my man... just shimmied down the tree.
0: Right.
1: And then the lioness was just like sitting there waiting for him. And then the guy hit the ground because he wanted to be close to the lioness. And the lioness just like tore this dude up.
0: Not going
1: to
0: have it.
1: Tore apart. So the video is watching this guy shimmy down a tree and watching the lion from across the scene, across the exhibit.
0: Yeah.
1: He sees this guy coming down the tree. Makes a beeline for the tree. Now, this guy is looking at the lion, picking up speed, running towards him. What does he think he's going to do? Hug him when he gets to the bottom? No. Dude hits the bottom. Lioness just goes boom and just attacks, right? Mm-hmm. So it shows the guy starting to shimmy, the lion running, the lion sitting in wait, the guy waiting. Coming down the tree, and then it cuts, and then it just shows the lion covered in dude blood. Just covered, from the chin, on its arm, like the whole deal. The whole deal. And it's real.
0: What an idiot.
1: Yeah. Brazil. It happened at a zoo in Brazil. A man has been mauled to death by a lioness at a Brazilian zoo after climbing into its enclosure in front of horrified families.
0: Well, nothing was stopping that guy. He had the obsession. He went with it.
1: Right.
0: He died doing what he loved.
1: Okay.
0: Hanging with the lions.
1: Sure.
0: Now he's in the lion.
1: The child protection worker Veronica Oliveira, who had worked with Gerson for 8 years, I guess like he had issues, whatever it is, said he had grown up in extreme poverty without proper family support structure, and described him as someone who had mental health problems. Like his mother, who had been diagnosed schizophrenic, right? I understand this is all supposed to make me feel bad.
0: Mm-hmm.
1: Doesn't. Maybe it should.
0: Yeah,
1: maybe I
0: didn't know any better.
1: It's just because I'm dead. Like. You know better. You know better.
0: But he doesn't care because he's obsessed. And he has mental issues that make him that obsessed that he would climb into the lion's den. Literally.
1: I mean, the best thing I ever experienced at the zoo was one gorilla whacking it while the other one just ate its food and puked it up and ate its food and puked it up. That's as great as it got.
0: That's pretty good.
1: That's if you told me there was a chance I was going to be able to see something like this, though, I got to be honest with you, I think I'd go.
0: I don't need to hear the screams of someone getting eaten by a lion, honestly. It was bad enough hearing a squirrel getting eaten by a fox. That was horrendous.
1: I can't imagine a human. I know this makes me sound like a bad person. Mm-hmm. I'll take the bullets. But I wouldn't want to see a hunter getting attacked by a pack of wolves. Like, I wouldn't want to necessarily
0: Not an innocent. You want to see an idiot.
1: No, I just want to say, like, I don't want to see somebody attacked out not expecting it.
0: Mm-hmm.
1: But if you're going to drop into the...
0: Yeah, if you're going to do something stupid.
1: Like, if the same, if somebody else decided to drop into the orangutans, the next thing you know, he was missing arms and legs and maybe an ear or some, and some teeth. You got what you got, right?
0: That's it.
1: I mean, can we agree on that?
0: That's it. You get what you deserve.
1: Right. Don't mock me.
0: I'm not mocking you.
1: You kind of did. You just laughed at me.
0: You get what you deserve.
1: You do get what you deserve.
0: Hey, that guy climbed in. What are you going to do?
1: The dumb die.
0: It's true.
1: What's that guy, Darwin?
0: Yep.
1: Totally onto something.
0: Totally grinning.
1: Yep.
0: Darwin is grinning.
2: Your 102.3 WBAB, Brown, Sheep, and Patchogue, Long Island traffic. Everything is looking pretty good this morning. LIE is clear in both directions. The only thing you're really seeing is that usual traffic on Sunrise, eastbound right over the Shinnecock Canal. Other than that, you look good. 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So pumping that old cesspool, Suffolk homeowners can get up to

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1: 102.3 WBAB, Long Island's only classic rock, Roger and JP. So this guy's driving down the highway in Missoula, Montana, and James is 53 years old. He's got a Chevy Suburban, so a pretty big vehicle. He's driving along the highway, and he hits another car. Why did he hit this other car when he's driving down the highway? And you can perfectly see who's in front of you, but he slammed into their back end, and they end up pulled over, of course. Cop comes up to his car and looks inside the Suburban and sees a large, tall boy Budweiser can in the console. And he's like, what's going on with the beer can? He goes, oh, listen, it's not full of beer. He says, well, what does it contain? And James says, urine. And he looks down, and the guy, of course, his jeans are totally soaked in pee. And he's like, what? And then now this guy James talks a little more. He's like slurring his words. He's like, get out of the truck. Has him get out.
0: So at one point it was filled with beer.
1: Now it's filled with the pee that came from the beer.
0: Right.
1: So he gets out, and the guy's like, listen, we got to pick you up. You are a mess. You're getting arrested for DUI. He starts looking him up. The guy has previous DUIs.
0: I'm shocked.
1: James is drunk enough that he not only slurs his words, smells of alcohol, has pants soaked in urine and beer, but he also starts talking. He stated that I have more than a couple DUIs and I'm not supposed to be driving. Then he says, I'm going to jail for an effing long time.
0: Jesus.
2: What are you doing,
1: That's
2: bro?
1: A direct quote from the arrest report.
0: Yeah.
1: So, James, you idiot.
0: Dude, some of my afternoon TV, scrolling on, I have the YouTube TV stuff.
1: Yeah.
0: And you go down, and they have, like, not maximum security prisons, but people that are, like, going into jails and stuff that are sitting in jails, and they're waiting, like, they're awaiting trial, or they just got to sit there for 30 days or whatever the hell it is, and I can watch that stuff all day.
1: Really? It's like
0: know
1: group
0: why.
1: Conditions, you know, where big rooms where there's, like, 15 cots and stuff?
0: There's cells. It depends on where, but there's cells, and it depends on what it is, and then you start watching, and you'll be like, oh, that guy's coming back. You know, he's a kid. He's got a drinking problem.
1: Yeah.
0: Like, you can tell he's just kind of a douchey. He's like not taking responsibility. He's blaming everybody else for all that kind of stuff. I'm like, he may be out in 4 days, but he's coming back in six.
1: Well, you know? You might see James, and he'll be the guy you say, oh yeah, he's coming back. That's what this guy seems like for sure. First of all, why are you peeing into a tall boy? I mean, even if it has the wide mouth, I mean, that's why he had pee all over his pants. Well, I mean, it's hard. Awesome. He's driving and trying to do this at the same time.
0: Well, Roger,
1: why don't you pull over?
0: He doesn't drink Gatorade while he's driving.
1: It's
0: you know
1: true.
0: What I'm saying? He doesn't
1: I
0: drink
1: know.
0: Snapple while he's driving. Unfortunately.
1: But if you got to go.
0: Unfortunately, he's not drinking, you know, he's drinking beer. And it's, you know, even if you get the old wide mouth, as you say.
1: Yeah.
0: You're still going to have issues.
1: You are. So you got to pull over. No question. There's no way you can pee while driving. Even with a Gatorade bottle, that is a lot to ask of yourself.
0: It's a big ask because now your eyes are going from the road to the bottle, to the road to the bottle, to the road.
1: A lot.
0: Oh, don't fill up,
1: and
0: please.
1: And you
0: don't
1: had to get
0: up.
1: Everything out while you're driving on a highway. You got to get yourself ready to go
0: that's
1: you're
0: easy.
1: Fully extended.
0: I
1: so you're not
0: myself
1: peeing
0: while
1: all
0: driving
1: over your
0: all
1: jeans.
0: Time. That's not a problem.
1: Oh. Oh.
0: What? You guys don't? No.
1: You said it out loud, Brett.
3: No. Yeah, I heard it.
0: Is that my inside voice got out there? Yeah. I apologize. Only once. I was on my way to Hofstra, and Howard Stern had some lesbian story.
1: Of course it was lesbian.
0: In a dressing room, and I didn't have a choice.
1: Oh, come on. No. Horrible.
0: Anyway, at least I'm honest.
1: Yeah.
0: There was only the ones.
1: Some would say too honest in that situation.
0: Yeah, it might be.
4: 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The northern state is looking good in both directions. Traffic is moving well between the Meadowbrook to the Wantagh. LIE, you're good to go both ways. And the SAG is all clear. I'm Alexa, and that's your 102.3 WBAB Brown Sheep and Patchogue, Long Island traffic.
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4: 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A heat advisory remains in effect across Long Island and the New York City area as dangerous heat and humidity continue today. Heat index values could climb well into the upper 90s and even past 100 degrees. 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
1: Some dude in Iowa saying that his life was blah. 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
0: Mm.
1: It's a doozy. I can tell you that.
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1: So we got this guy from Iowa. He was, he said he was living a blah life, at least was that's what he ended up telling police, and he wanted to put some excitement back into his life. His name is Danon Arie. He's 30 years old. So in order to put some excitement back in his life, our good man Danon here decided to take his 2012 Chevy Impala and go to one of the major highways, actually two of the major highways, because there's two moments. And he just pulled over and took his pants and his underwear and removed them all the way down to his ankles, lifted his shirt there, and just casually exposed his genitals and abdomen to oncoming traffic.
2: Goodness gracious!
0: They're going by at high speeds. Who's going to stop?
1: He didn't do it once. He did it twice. Two separate interstates, right? So obviously people started complaining. Somebody took the license plate number. They called the cops. They traced it back to him. Cops arrest him. When questioned by police, Arie told the cops he confessed to the indecent exposure. And according to the criminal complaints, he explained that the behavior was fulfilling as excitement that was currently missing from his, quote, blah life.
0: Oh. And all you could see was cellulite and pubic hair.
1: Right. And he says that he knew this behavior was inappropriate and unacceptable, as well as offensive to others within view. He owned it. Okay. Problem is, our hero here already has a lengthy rap sheet.
0: Oh, no.
1: So they finally got him. They arrested him on two indecent exposure counts. However, he was being held in the Johnson County Jail in lieu of a $5,000 bond, but he was transferred yesterday into custody of state prison officials, apparently for violating probation terms stemming from prior felony convictions. So he won't be out on the interstate with his pants down by his ankles and a shirt lifted anytime soon.
0: But he wants to stick with his quiet, boring life now.
1: Well, I bet you
0: all stuff caught up to him.
1: I bet you avoiding the prison rape should probably add some excitement to his life.
0: Yeah.
1: You know what I'm saying?
0: Maybe they'll make him run around, his pants are by his ankles, and he's got to hold his shirt up for his whole prison sentence.
1: And he's definitely one of these guys where you look at the picture and be like, yep, that's him.
0: So he totally looks guilty.
1: Looks the part. That guy's, that tracks.
0: Wouldn't that be funny if this became like a trendy thing where it just happened more and more often where, there's another guy standing naked on the side of the road waving to traffic with his tallywhacker.
2: Yeah, I love it.
1: Maybe that would be... kind of calm down the amount of cops we have on the side of the road with radar guns looking to pull people over. Sir. They have a new focus.
0: You're right. Focus on the naked guy.
1: Right.
0: Good to know.
3: What are you doing, bro?
1: It'll start out as guys, and then all of a sudden it'll be like the women are like, hey, I'm bored too.
0: Well, that'll stop traffic. At least the guys will keep going. Can't have you exactly. Horrible accents. Well, we don't want that.
4: 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Everything is looking good right now. The northern state is moving along in both directions. Southern state looks good. And the sag is all clear from Pine Air Drive to Crooked Hill Road. 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
0: 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Roger and JP coming up next. Guys, here's a heads up. You may want to sleep with one eye open. 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

0: 102.3 WBAB, Long Island's only classic rock, Roger and JP. So, guys, here's a warning. Maybe sleep with one eye open. There is a spike in women going to rage rooms. It is a recent trend where way more women are going than ever used to go in and destroy stuff with a baseball bat.
1: Are they doing this like girls' nights out? Is that what they're doing?
0: It didn't say that. It just says a lot more women are going. And the psychologists all point to this. They say, listen, women are taught to repress their feelings. They have a lot of frustration, anger, aggression, and rage. Yep, still. And I mean, a lot of people recognize this, where they end up sandwiched between the demands of work, being a parent, maybe also having small children. And all of this together makes them furious. And so these spaces where they can go and just wreck stuff, and they love it. One woman says, she goes, I get a physical workout and my brain gets a workout. She goes, I walk out of there. I feel great. Like I let everything out. Women are also setting up mini rage rooms in their house with pillows and cushions, and they can let it out there if they're not going to the rage rooms themselves. And that you have to let it out, because if you repress this stuff, it comes out in the form of anxiety, depression, OCD, migraines, and stomach problems.
1: Or you're taking it out on your family.
0: Holy crap. Well, that too, right? You could be doing that.
1: I would say this.
0: So just know this is what's going on.
1: Dude, that's a good thing.
0: Yeah, letting out the anger?
1: Have at it.
0: Absolutely.
1: See you later.
0: One of the causes not there, though, I'm surprised they didn't say politics along with work, parents, small kids. Like, because you constantly see in politics about how it's, you know, white women or women in a certain age or women in general, you know, whatever. There's a lot of rage there. But they don't mention that. But they don't mention that here. So anger is healthy.
1: I got to hand it to these guys. I saw a clip. There was one of those crazy Karens that was out there protesting.
0: Oh, yeah.
1: In Minnesota. And she was screaming in this cop's face. Just over and over, like screaming nonsense, gibberish. Like screaming. Oh. And I'm saying to myself, it took so much restraint for him to just not blast her in the jaw.
0: Right.
1: Just like
0: Something.
1: Just like right in her mouth. She's screaming, pepper spray right to the mouth. Kunk. Like this dude totally, he was like one of those dudes outside Windsor Castle with the Q-tip on their head. You know those guys?
0: Oh, yeah, yeah, yeah.
1: The guards out there? Yeah. Like, this guy just sat there like, it did not affect him. Sure. I don't know how it didn't affect him.
0: Did you ever see the video of the guy exactly with the Q-tip? So he's one of the, say, palace guards, and he's standing there, and a guy gets really close, and he starts looking at him, and he starts talking to him. He's not mad or anything, but he gets too close.
1: Right.
0: And so the guy's standing there with his arm on a staff that's on the ground, and he goes, poof, and he just punches him right in the gut.
1: Does he really? Good.
0: And the guy, he doesn't flinch, you know, he keeps in his robe.
1: Yeah.
0: That's it. You know, you can't get too close. You got to respect these guys. They're like, keep your distance. I've seen a video a bunch.
1: I'm sorry, but if you're screaming in a cop's face like that, you deserve to get your teeth knocked out.
0: Yeah. Well, maybe she feels better after screaming.
1: I don't care if she feels better or not. You're just screaming in somebody's face repressed. Like that. You should get your
2: you're
1: teeth knocked out.
2: You're not a nice person.
1: Right. Right.
0: Well, just know rage rooms are doing great business. And
3: my wife did it a couple of years ago with her friend.
0: See?
3: Yeah, she loved it.
0: See?
3: Over at...
1: screamed in a cop's face?
3: Yeah, loved it. And then went to a rage room after that. So, yeah, so I highly advise screaming in a cop's face.
0: She hasn't done it since, though, right?
3: Yeah, no. Over his Ice Smash in Farmingdale.
1: I remember when this was first becoming a thing we were talking about on the air. I feel like there was one out in Port Jeff or something like that.
0: Yeah, they said it started in Japan, in the early 2000s, and then some lady in Texas came up with it and brought it to the States.
1: You were going in there, Japan. And they basically gave you can crush televisions,
3: televisions
1: over your head, throw them on the floor.
0: Yep, they got rooms with whole cars in there. Imagine that, headlights and windshields, you go crazy.
1: Right.
0: Brett, your wife's probably building up now, so you should sleep with one eye open.
3: I'm always sleeping with one eye open.
0: Watch her at hockey games. Maybe she's letting out the anger at the hockey games.
3: She's one of the tamer ones.
0: All right, you be careful.
3: Yeah. I mean, maybe I'll set up a rage room appointment for her.
0: Get rid of all the baseball bats in the apartment.
3: Get back in there, sweetheart.
1: Right.
0: You go unrepressed.
1: Have you ever called your wife sweetheart?
3: Maybe joking.
1: Right. Exactly.
3: You know.
0: Maybe joking.
1: Okay, back in the kitchen, sweetheart. I can see.
3: Yeah, not like it. Sweetheart.
1: Right. Can you get
3: honey?
1: Me? Right.
3: No.
1: Can you give me a cup of coffee?
3: No.
1: No, me neither. I'm with you.
2: 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LIE looking clear in both directions, and the SAG is good to go from Pine Air Drive to Crooked Hill Road. I'm Alexa, and that's your 102.3 WBAB Brown Sheep and Patchogue Long Island traffic.
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10: 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Weather simplified.
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2: 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A heat advisory remains in effect across Long Island and the New York City area as dangerous heat and humidity continue today. Heat index values could climb well into the upper 90s and even past 100 degrees. 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

0: 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Roger and JP. Coming up next, I learned a new phrase Saturday. Susan was watching the news. Have you ever heard of the word scromiting?
1: Scromiting?
0: Yep. I'll tell you what it is next.
1: I'm looking forward to it.
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0: 102.3 WBAB, Long Island's only classic rock, Roger and JP. So Saturday morning, as Susan and I were packing to go to the airport and come back from Florida, she had the news on, and they talked about this new condition that is going around and become much more well-known in ERs. It's called scromiting. And what scromiting is if you smoke weed and you smoke it regularly, like 10 years or so, and it's just like a regular part of your life, you soon may be scromiting. That would be 4 or 5 times an hour when you get this stomach ache, you scream and vomit at the same time. Scromiting. Screaming and vomiting at the same time.
1: Hey, what?
0: Well, the ER people are trying to figure out.
2: What does it have to do with weed?
0: That's who gets it.
2: That's who scromits. I understand. Allegedly. But why?
0: Correct.
2: What is it about weed that is making people scream and puke at the same time?
0: It's called cannabis hypermesis syndrome, CHS. So it triggers nausea, abdominal pain, and severe vomiting. And when you go to the ER, they're saying this is who's showing up, are people who've been smoking weed for a long time, and it feels like food poisoning or the stomach flu, but it's not. And it happens 4 to 5 times an hour and could go on for weeks. And I'm like, that doesn't make any sense to me that it could go on for weeks.
2: So it's not a bad strain of weed?
0: No. It's from smoking weed for a long time. And they're saying more toward people who are like addicted to weed, can't stop smoking, like heavy marijuana users, and they are scromiting. I was like, what phrase am I hearing right after eating breakfast? Screaming and vomiting at the same time, along with the stomach pain and all the other stuff. So regular use for more than 5 years, that's when this syndrome appears. And so emergency room visits are up, and it has jumped from 2016 to 2023. And now, of course, it's a couple of years later. And, you know, there are so many more people smoking weed. This is what they're running into. And so this is something new.
2: So what happens
0: now? I learned a new word and I wish I didn't.
2: And what do they do in the ER? Just send them home?
0: They give them some sort of, they try to give them a treat.

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1: You ever scrum it? Just imagine that, those two things happening at the same time to yourself.
2: My people.
1: Oh my God.
2: My people are savvy veterans. Nobody's scrombiting. You know?
1: Well, now you know what it is. If you hear about it or you see someone with it, they say put some capsaicin cream on their stomach, but that just is a little relief. Get to the ER and get them to take care of it somehow and let them know that they're scrombiting.
2: It just seems so strange. I can't figure out how weed would cause it.
1: They're just figuring out how to treat it, so I'm not sure they even know.
2: If you told me it was from gummies, maybe, or a strain of weed, I don't know. Good luck, scrometers.
3: 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Northern State is looking good in both directions. Traffic is moving well between the Meadowbrook to the Wantagh, and the sag is all clear from Pine Air Drive to Crooked Hill Road. 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
1: 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Roger and JP. 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

0: 102.3 WBAB, Long Island's only classic rock. Roger and JP. All right, it's time for Dead Guy in the Envelope. JP knows who the dead celebrity is today, so he's going to give you clues, and then you guys ask yes or no questions. See if you can put it all together and solve who it is to win the tickets. Let's begin the game.
1: All right, I got an African-American dude you know from the world of music. And definitely stick to music. I mean, you've seen him on TV, but he's not an actor or anything like that. You know this guy strictly for music.
0: All right. Was he married to someone famous?
1: No. Brett?
2: Did he have lots of hits?
1: No. However, he did have a couple of them, but they were more like collaborations than, like, it wasn't like he had big... So, you know this guy, he... Okay.
0: Collaboration.
1: Yeah. So, you know this guy best from a group, right? You know him best from a group. He did do some solo stuff, but the hits he had were performances on other people's stuff.
0: Okay.
1: Couple right off the top of my head.
0: There are some clues.
1: All right.
0: Make sure you ask a yes or no question, and if you get a yes, you get to keep going and ask more questions. As long as you get a yes, just keep going. Good luck winning. Yes or no questions for Dead Guy next. Dead Guy in the Envelope brought to you by PJ Fitzpatrick Professional Home Improvement Services. 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
3: Your 106.1 of BLI Brown Sheep and Patchogue Long Island traffic. Let's take a look. The northern state is looking clear in both directions. Traffic is moving well between the Meadowbrook to the Wantagh. LIE is all clear. The only thing you're really seeing this morning is the usual delays on Sunrise eastbound right over the Shinnecock Canal. Other than that, you're good to go. I'm Alexa, and that's your 106.1 of BLI Brown Sheep and Patchogue Long Island traffic.
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0: 102.3 WBAB, Roger and JP's dead guy in the envelope. JP knows who the dead celebrity is today, so he's going to give you your opening clues. Then we'll get to yes or no questions. Let's see if you can solve it to win the tickets. Here we go.
1: Yeah, I got an African-American dude, you know, from music. As far as, like, hits go, he definitely performed on some other people's hits. Like top 40 radio hits. You know him best from a group. That group was very big. And he did some solo stuff. You've seen him on TV, but he's not an actor. All right.
0: Good morning. You're first with a yes or no question. Go ahead.
21: How you doing? Hey, did that guy play keyboards with the Beatles?
1: No.
0: Thank you. Hi, B.A.B. Dead Guy in the Envelope. You're next.
22: Hey, good morning, guys. Was this guy known for being in a band from Jersey?
1: No. Who are you thinking?
22: Clarence, big man.
1: No.
0: Okay, thank you. More yes or no questions coming next. Good luck solving who the dead guy in the envelope is.
3: 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A heat advisory remains in effect across Long Island and the New York City area as dangerous heat and humidity continue today. Heat index values could climb well into the upper 90s and even past 100 degrees. So if you're heading outside, be sure to stay hydrated, wear light clothing, and take breaks in the shade or air conditioning. 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The Americans are into the round of 16, where they'll face Belgium on Monday. 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

0: 102.3 WBAB, Long Island's only classic rock. Roger and JP, we're in the middle of Dead Guy in the Envelope. You're trying to figure out who this dead celebrity is. Good luck. JP has the clues so far.
1: African-American guy, you know from music. You know him best from a group, but he did have a solo career as well, but it didn't measure up to what he did with the group. And you've seen him on TV, although he's not an actor. I would not focus on that part, though. And it's not Billy Preston, and it's not Clarence Clemons.
0: Good morning. You're next.
2: Was he a singer?
1: Of sorts.
2: Okay. Was any of his songs ever used in a movie?
1: Oh, Jesus. Maybe the stuff from his group. Definitely not his solo stuff. Who are you thinking?
2: Eddie King.
1: No.
0: Sorry.
2: Okay.
0: Roger, JP's dead guy, you're on.
3: Good morning. Did the dead guy play an instrument?
1: No.
3: Thank you.
0: Thank you. All right, more of your yes or no questions coming next for Dead Guy in the Envelope. It's 102.3 WBAB, Long Island's only classic rock. Roger, JP.

0: 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Roger and JP. Dead guy in the envelope. JP knows who it is. You're trying to figure him out. Well, here are your clues.
1: African-American guy, you know, from music. I said he's best known from a group, but he also had a solo career. He had some hits, like radio top 40 hits, but they were like collaborators, like collaborations with other artists, more pop artists than him. Not Billy Preston, not Clarence Clemens, not Benny King, and somebody also asked if this guy played an instrument. He did not play any instruments.
0: All right, good morning, Roger. JP's dead guy. You're next.
2: Yeah, this dead guy. Did he ever play with Jefferson Starship?
1: No.
0: Okay, have a good day. Thanks. Hi, BAB. What's your question for dead guy?
3: Hey, was the guy associated with Motown?
1: No.
0: Roger and JP's dead guy in the envelope. You're next.
4: Morning, guys. I got a wild guess. Don Cornelius.
1: No.
0: Sorry. Hi, Roger, JP's dead guy. You're next.
3: Did his primary fame come in the 80s or later?
1: Yes.
3: Okay. Did he die under the age of 60?
1: Under the age of 50, yes. 60, 60 yes.
3: Okay. Was he a rapper?
1: Yes.
3: Okay. Was he from New York?
1: Yes.
3: Oh, man. All right. You ever win a Grammy?
1: Did he ever win a Grammy? No.
0: All right. Good job getting some key clues, though. Good job. All right. Now we know he's a rapper. Now you got to figure him out. More of your yes or no questions next for Dead Guy in the Envelope.
5: 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Let's take a look. The LIE, Northern State, and Southern State are all clear with no major delays. Sunrise is steady, and all major parkways, Meadowbrook, Wausau, and the Seaford Oyster Bay, are in good shape. Overall, it's an easy ride across the island this morning. 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
12: 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So just got a key clue. JP knows who this dead guy is. He's got the clues.
1: I got an African-American dude. He's a rapper. All right. You definitely know him best from hip hop. The hits, the radio hits. I think Brett had asked me about whether or not he had radio hits. Yeah, that was him performing the rap parts on like collaborations with pop artists. So people also asked if it was Billy Preston, not Billy Preston. Like I said, it was a rapper. He died under the age of 60. He was from New York. No Grammy wins. All right. So, and his fame came in the 80s or later. I'll give you that even more. Makes after sense. The 80s. 90s is really where he started making a name for himself.
12: Okay. Good morning. You're next.
13: Hi. Was he in Run DMC?
1: No.
12: Hello, BAB, Roger, JP's dead guy. You're on.
14: Hey, guys, was he murdered?
1: No.
14: No. Okay, right. Thank you.
1: He was on a great episode. It was either MTV News or MTV Cribs, where he took a limousine to cash a welfare check.
12: Really?
1: Yes.
12: All right.
1: It was amazing.
12: There's another clue.
1: It was amazing. Brett, you know exactly who I'm talking about now.
15: I sure
1: right?
15: do.
1: You remember that? How great was that?
15: How can you forget?
12: It's Dead Guy in the Envelope. Good luck. 102.3 WBAB. Long Island's only classic rock. Roger, JP.

0: 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Roger and JP. All right, dead guy in the envelope. You got some good clues. Let's see if you can solve who it is. JP knows who the dead guy is.
1: Yeah, you got a rapper that you know from the 90s forward. Died under the age of 60. He was from New York. Never won any Grammys. He was not murdered, and he was not in Run DMC. 631-955-WBAB. He is best known from a group, but had a small solo career as well. Also performed on some pop hits. I'll give you a hint. One of them was with Mariah Carey.
0: Good morning. You're next.
2: Hi, I'd like to solve it.
1: Go ahead.
2: He was a rapper?
1: Yes.
2: ODB?
1: ODB. Old Dirty Bastard. Also.
2: I
0: was
2: about to say it.
0: Yeah.
1: Sure. He was Old Dirty Bastard. He was Dirt McGurk. He was Ason Unique. He was Joe Bananas. He was The Specialist. He was Dirt Dog. He was Big Baby Jesus. And my favorite, Old Dirty Chinese Restaurant. Old Dirty Bastard is the dead guy in the envelope, obviously, from Wu-Tang Clan. He had a hit with Maya and Praz. And he had a Ghetto Superstar, was a big radio hit. And he also was on Fantasy with Mariah Carey. Old Dirty Chinese Restaurant was the dead guy in the envelope. Hold on, okay?
2: All right, thanks,
0: Dave. Good job, buddy. Hang on.
1: Some of his there criminal charges were drug possession, attempted murder, burglary, assault with a assault, and criminal possession of a weapon. He did 2 to 4 years in prison.
0: Very good.
1: Famous relatives: RZA, GZA,
3: GZA.
1: GZA? I'm sorry. Did I say that wrong?
3: I did.
1: I apologize, Brett.
3: Respect the Wu-Tang, please.
1: Yeah. The Wu-Tang is for?
3: The children.
1: See?
3: Brett said by it. Old Dirty Bastard.
1: Brett gets it. Flavor Flav was his cousin. I didn't know that.
3: I didn't know that either.
1: That's what it says here on the Wikipedia page.
0: Sick.
3: And his son, Young Dirty Bastard,
1: right,
3: has replaced him in Wu-Tang Clan, as they are on tour, too.
0: Well, there is Dead Guy in the Envelope. Thanks for playing along with it. Brought to you by egresspros.com.
1: Rod, you got to go back and see if you can pull up the video on YouTube when he goes and he's in a limousine.
0: Yeah, yeah.
1: I think he's with Kurt Loder. Was he with Kurt Loder? I think he's with Kurt Loder, and he takes the limousine to like the welfare office and cashes a welfare check and gets back in a limousine.
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4: Your 102.3 WBAB Brown Sheep and Patchogue, Long Island traffic. So things are starting to get a bit heavier on the Wausau southbound as you head towards Jones Beach. You'll see some crowding as you get closer to the park area, but overall, the rest of the parkway is still moving at a steady pace. No incidents reported. Just increased beachbound volume because of the heat wave we're having. 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This week's deal at Stu Leonard's. 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I'm Alexa, and that's your 102.3 WBAB Brown Sheep and Patchogue, Long Island traffic.
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4: 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A heat advisory remains in effect across Long Island and the New York City area as dangerous heat and humidity continue today. Heat index values could climb well into the upper 90s and even past 100 degrees. 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

0: 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Roger and JP, you know, we're just talking about Aerosmith having a top-selling, a top-10 album for the sixth decade in a row, which is just insane. I was just reading this last night, and it goes to music. Who in the band dies first most often?
1: Out of all the
0: No, it's not the drummer. I'll tell you next. They did a whole research study on music and death and life and the whole thing. And who's the healthiest? All this. I'll tell you about it next. It's pretty cool. It's 102.3 WBAB, Long Island's only classic rock. Roger and JP.

0: 102.3 WBAB, Long Island's only classic rock, Roger and JP. So they did a famous study now, you know, one of those famous study type deals, where they looked at who in the bands, who in famous bands and non-famous bands die first. And they compared famous lead singers to non-famous lead singers. So they did hundreds of famous music stars from the UK and Europe and of course, America and Canada, that kind of thing.
1: Why just lead singers?
0: Well,
1: if it's who in the band, then why is it just lead singers?
0: No, what I'm saying is they compared lead singers to other lead singers as more specific. And from 50 to 90, they, you know, including Elvis and Kurt Cobain, you know, people who killed themselves, you know, whatever the reason is, they compared the lives of bands, and the lead singer is the one who is most likely to die out of the band. But they compared famous lead singers to not famous lead singers. And famous lead singers, with all their money and their health benefits or whatever they can pay for, die sooner than not so famous lead singers.
1: Because they kill themselves.
0: No, not because they kill themselves, because there are non-famous lead singers who kill themselves as well. It just comes to the, they say it's a psychosocial stress that accompanies fame.
1: Okay, so let me ask you a question.
0: Mm-hmm.
1: Off the top of your head, tell me a famous lead singer that died that didn't kill himself.
0: What do you mean? There's no lead singers who died?
1: I'm asking you off the top of your head.
0: Yeah.
1: I'm not pissing all over the thing. I'm asking you a question. Off the top of your head, give me a famous lead singer. I'm going Chris Cornell. Nope, suicide. Allegedly.
0: Lead singer of Molly Hatchet.
1: How'd he die?
0: I think kidney disease.
1: Yeah? How'd he get that?
0: Drank
1: himself to death.
0: Well, you know.
1: You know what I'm saying? It's like, so.
0: I mean, Janis didn't kill herself, but it was an accident, but it happened.
1: Jimmy.
0: Didn't kill himself, but it was an accident that happened.
1: Well,
0: like, it's not like, you know,
1: Bond.
0: Michael Hutchins supposedly was an accident, but, you know.
1: Right, but all these, so many of these guys that we know about, the Cobains, the Layne Staleys, Chris Cornell, what was his name from Linkin Park?
2: Chester Bennington.
1: Like, all these guys.
0: Oh, there's no question. Some of them do, yeah.
1: You know what I'm saying?
0: Totally got it, yeah. Yep, but out of the 324 famous lead singers.
1: Molly Hatchet in the program two times already.
0: Hey, listen. Had to be brought up
1: in the first half hour.
0: Not to mention the lead singer of Little Feat did die, and not from suicide as well, Lowell George. But you know, there is a link between the fame killing them more often. They're 33% more likely to die early than non-famous lead singers. So if you think about, you're trying to make the fame thing, maybe you touch it, maybe you feel it a little bit, but you don't really make it. And how many of those guys kill themselves off themselves in some way or drink themselves to death because they didn't make it?
1: I'm confused. When you started this off, you said which member of the band dies first?
0: Lead singer was the answer. Lead singer is most likely to die first than anybody else in the band. So it's over the public scrutiny, performance pressure, loss of privacy, and the fame. It's, like I said, a unique psychosocial stress. So those stressors together fuel psychological distress, harmful coping behaviors, making fame a chronic burden that amplifies the occupational risk of being a lead singer to begin with. Like, that sucks. But
1: I don't think the
0: numbers don't suck so bad.
1: With Garage, I don't think you have to worry about it, Rush.
0: Well,
1: I think you're going to be okay. Listen, you're going to make it through.
0: It's tough being the lead singer. But the other thing is, my solo career just went in the can because solo people die much more than people in bands. Mm. If you're just in a band, you don't go solo, you'll live longer. And it's the same reason, is for the stress and being that one person that the spotlight's on, that everybody wants to meet and talk to and be like.
1: I think I can speak safely for myself and Brett, yes, where we say, it'll never happen to you. Give it a try.
0: I don't have to worry?
1: Yeah.
0: I was up all night worrying about
2: this.
0: You're
2: going to be great.
1: You can't let fear keep you from following your dream.
0: I mean, I was thinking solo gig, Shannon Court. Now I canceled with Jerry.
2: You can do it all.
0: I can't do solo.
2: Listen,
0: I have to live longer.
2: You can
0: longer.
2: Do it all.
1: Have
2: right.
1: faith. Brett and I will make it through. We'll be okay. Don't worry about us. You just go.
0: Yeah, yeah.
1: You just sing your little heart out, Raj. We're rooting for you. You shall overcome.
0: All right. Bitch, you know who I am.
1: Right.
2: That's right.
1: Right.
2: Take that bravado with
0: Listen,
2: you.
0: That came from just the psychosocial pressure that was put on me as the lead singer of Garage.
1: That's what he says as soon as the Grim Reaper shows its face. You know, there he
0: that's
1: is.
0: That's it.
1: In his black cloak and sickle. And Raj looks the Grim Reaper in his face and goes, bitch, you know who I am.
0: That's right. Bitch, you know who I am. Actually, it might be my first solo single.
1: Right. And then the Grim Reaper said, dude, I took Lemmy and Ozzy. Get in the box.
0: Oh, I started reading the Ozzy book last night. It just came into our library like 4 days ago. Last Rites, it's called.
1: Oh, yeah, the last one.
0: Wow, I couldn't put it down.
1: Yeah.
0: I'm 35 pages in. I'm like, I got to go to bed. I can't stop reading it, though. It's all in Ozzy's voice. It's Ozzy telling the story.
1: Yeah.
0: If you don't read books often, like you, you will want to read this one.
1: I need to, Mark.
0: It's really good.
1: Take 4 months out of my life and pray to God there's a book on tape with Ozzy reading it.
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0: steady beach traffic picking up.
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13: 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Okay. 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

0: 102.3 WBAB, Long Island's only classic rock, playing all American classic rock all day today on this Veterans Day. So there's a heart surgeon with millions of views on Instagram who has a list of four things you should never do after turning 40. If you want to live a long life, you know, be healthy, that kind of thing.
1: Fentanyl.
0: Four things you should never do. Cocaine isn't one of those you should never do, and fentanyl's another, but not on his list. I mean, I think we all know we shouldn't be doing those. Well, Dr. Jeremy London is out of Georgia, and he has millions of views just on this video about the four things you should never do. First thing you should never do, drink alcohol. I know it's tough for everybody. Limit or remove alcohol. Because it's just, he goes, it's toxic to everything in your body. Like,
1: I already did.
0: Have you really removed it?
1: Not removed it, but
0: severely limited.
1: Severely limited it.
0: Yeah, that's good.
1: Severely limited.
0: I have not. It's not that I drink every day or anything, but right. I mean, I don't really think about it. If I drink on the weekend, I have a drink. You know, I don't worry about it.
1: I get easily, like we're going to Napa for my wife's birthday, so I'll have some wine, but
0: sure.
1: I could easily do a month without having a drink and not even realize I just went a month without having a drink. You know what I'm saying?
0: Yeah, yeah, sure. Second thing you should never do, smoke. This vaping thing and smoking cigarettes, you know you shouldn't do it. You should never do it after 40.
1: This guy's really going out on a limb here, huh?
0: Well, those are the first two. Never do it. Meanwhile, I got a grandfather who lives in 97 who did both.
1: Exactly.
0: I mean, he smoked until he was 50. He quit when he was 50, but he drank at least a beer every day for his whole retirement, which was 47 years.
1: Good for him. I took a good look.
0: Pretty
1: at
0: good.
1: My father died. I guess he was 87 at the time. Mm. I took a good look at that. I'm like, eh, give me 82 tops. You know, if that's my future right there, I'll take 82 and then, you know, let's cap it.
0: The third thing Dr. Jeremy London says you should never do after you're 40 years old if you want to live a long life, do not trade sleep for other activities. He said, as much as you want to do these other things, he goes, make sure you get your sleep. Your body needs to recover, especially after 40. And this is a huge thing you need to make a priority, even though we all do it, he says. He says, I do it too. I trade things off. I just traded my sleep last night. We had rehearsal for the garage concert we have coming up. You know, our band's playing November 21st at Bernie and Holly Steislip. And we played last night till like 11:30. Kind of dumb, but we kind of had to do it. I don't do that every night.
1: Does it have to be continued sleep? Like, do naps count? Like if I get a good 2-hour nap in the afternoon, does that count towards my day's total?
0: I don't know if that really I'm sure he would say you'd rather have the 2 hours at night, a longer solid sleep, right? I don't know if it's probably not an even trade-off. And then the fourth thing he says you should never do is continue to have toxic friends. He goes, or family. He says, avoid toxic people.
1: Okay.
0: He goes, if you want to live longer, avoid all the toxic people. He says, that gives your body and your health so much stress and all these things you don't need and it, you know, tension, whatever. And so those four things combined will give you a much longer and better life and you'll have better skin because you're not drinking alcohol or smoking.
1: Right.
0: Which is kind of a big thing. Everybody wants good skin.
1: Yeah. The problem with the whole toxic people is like a lot of times you're related to them.
0: Yeah.
1: So getting rid of them is not so easy.
0: You said that is a tough thing because everybody says, right? You don't choose your family.
1: You know, I mean, I would give me a pen right now. I'll write down a half a dozen names that if given the opportunity to never see again, I could have that easy.
0: Yeah.
1: By the time she finished doing traffic, I can give you six names of people that if I never got to see again, not a...
0: Wow.
1: Easy breezy.
0: Oh, that's a lot.
1: Life would be better.
0: See, anybody, I don't know, any, say, toxic family, I don't see outside of my immediate family everybody else that much.
1: Right.
0: Outside of, you know, my brothers and sisters, really, my parents, that's it.
1: I might have somebody on the, like, some of those people on the inside that are fairly toxic, I'm just
0: I guess
1: saying.
0: So. So there you go. You want to live to be 100?
1: Fairly.
0: After you're 40, don't do any of those things. I mean, that's really what it comes down to.
1: I don't want to live to 100. I really don't.
0: I do. I do. I mean, I don't want it to be horrific.
1: You and I just
0: but you don't really have a choice. I would love to. That's actually, Susan turns 60. I go, let's go for 100. She goes, I'm in. Let's go. We're going to try for 100.
1: Yeah, okay.
0: Let's see what goes on. Well, why not? We both have parents in their 90s and late 80s. So we got the genes.
1: If I said
0: just
1: to
0: not get hit by a truck.
1: If I said to Nicole, let's go for 100, she'd be like, together? that would be her immediate response.
0: I told
1: response.
0: You got to get rid of those toxic people in your life.
1: At the same time, she's not toxic. She's right.
0: She's right.
1: She's right.
2: 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Crash on the LIE westbound between exit 63 North Ocean Avenue and exit 62 Nichols Road. Expect heavy delays over there and use caution if you're heading through. 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This week's deals at Stu Leonard's. 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
2: 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A heat advisory remains in effect across Long Island and the New York City area as dangerous heat and humidity continue today. Heat index values could climb well into the upper 90s and even past 100 degrees. 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

101.3 WBAB, Long Island's only classic rock. Roger and JP. Coming up next, a very weird neighborhood. And one of the characters in the neighborhood, Smokey the Goat. I'll tell you about this neighborhood next. It's funny. It's 102.3 WBAB, Long Island's only classic rock. Roger and JP.

0: let's go to a very unique neighborhood in Detroit, because this is where there was a goat called Smokey the Goat who was on the loose in this neighborhood in Detroit. And it's just such a weird place, and I'll tell you the story, and you'll see why. So Smokey the Goat and two of his friends are on the loose. So three goats are on the loose, and they go into this one yard, and it's well fenced in, but somehow they get in through the driveway, and they're in the yard, and two brothers live there with their mom. And the one brother is Dalen. The other brother's name is Jupiter Star. So the two brothers are seeing at 7 in the morning goats in their yard. And this one, Smokey the Goat, is like, he's got the big horns and all black fur. And he's got like a billy goat, almost like Dusty Hill of ZZ Top beard on the bottom, you know, that kind of thing.
1: Okay.
0: He's like, he's fierce looking. So the news does the story with them, and there's video that they included of him, of one of the guys, Dalen Scott, going into the yard and running from the goat. And when he runs from the goat, he screams. And it's a very funny scream that comes out of a human afraid of a goat. Here's the news report.
2: Smokey here is a neighborhood favorite.
3: Well, now he is. They're buds. But a couple of days ago, this was Dalen Scott. Don't want to offend you, but a lot of people thought that that was a girl scream when you jumped up on that car. What do you got to say for yourself?
2: I mean, he scared the female out of me. You know what I'm saying? I mean, look at him.
3: Dalen and brother Jupiter Star, not his real name, meeting Smokey the Goat for the first time Monday since he got loose and scared the out of him.
2: I just wasn't expecting him in a neighborhood. Not at all in a neighborhood.
4: That's a real
3: Just like a big brother would, this was Jupiter Star's reaction.
5: Just looked through the window, make sure he was okay. And my mom running outside with a knife, trying to.
3: Your mom brought a knife?
5: Yeah, she brought a knife, trying to get it to him, but she's so scared of animals.
3: With mom's help, Dalen made it inside their West Side Detroit home.
0: So you get the idea of how this guy was screaming. And he's not a small guy or anything, and he ran up onto the roof of a car.
1: I'll say this.
0: Yeah.
1: If that's me.
0: Yeah.
1: There's no way that video is on the news.
0: That's right.
1: Not a chance in hell.
0: All of it.
1: Like, I want to know who sold his ass out, you know?
0: I think they want their 15 minutes. I think Dalen and his brother Jupiter Star just want their minutes.
1: I think Jupiter was laughing at his brother and sent it to the news, and his brothers found out. I was like, man, why you got to do that? Why you got to do me dirty?
6: He even sounded like the screaming goat.
0: That's what I think. That's the goat,
6: that's
0: right?
6: The screaming goat.
0: Right. And that's what the guy sounded like. It made me think of the billy goats that you see online that have gone viral in the past who scream. It's pretty hilarious that he sounds like that.
1: Hold on a second. Let's give me the guy.
6: So that's him.
1: Wow.
6: That's a goat.
0: So close, isn't it?
1: That's pretty good.
0: That's what he definitely reminded me of. Like, how is this a goat story and the guy running sounds like the screaming billy goats from the internet? Mm. So part two of the story is the mom comes out with a knife. So I don't know the ethnicity of the family, but the fact that her reaction is to come out after a goat with a knife can be very good
1: food. If you listen to the story, she came out with a knife to hand to her son because she's afraid of animals too.
0: Yeah, I know.
1: That's what the other son, that's what Jupiter Star said.
0: And part three of this story is the goats ended up being taken in by a guy down the street from them in their neighborhood. This guy, he's a chiropractor, Dr. Bob, took in the three goats at his place called the Psychedelic Healing Shack. You would love this place.
1: Yep.
0: I think you would like this. This guy's a chiropractor who has made it into something more. It's like literally painted psychedelic, and people love going there because he not only can make your body feel better, but he serves amazing food. And he's got a whole thing about, listen, goats are very religious and they're religious symbols. And like, but the Psychedelic Healing Shack looks awesome and it has great reviews on Yelp.
1: They're religious if you practice Santeria.
0: Well,
1: you know?
0: Yeah.
1: A little Saturday bloodletting.
0: He said, Dr. Bob, he's like, listen, they're gentle creatures. They're biblical. They're very healing. They're perfect. They don't have a flaw. If it were up to me, they would be in my house, but my wife won't go for that. So the goats are out in the psychedelic healing shack yard, and that is some kind of active neighborhood.
4: Your 102.3 WBAB, Brown, Sheep, and Patchogue, Long Island traffic. Crash on the LIE westbound between exit 63, North Ocean Avenue, and exit 62, Nichols Road. The right lane is closed off, so there are heavy delays over there. Make sure you use caution if you're heading through. And the Southern State westbound is slow from Hempstead Avenue to the Wantagh. 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This week's deals at Stu Leonard's. 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

0: 93 WBAB, Roger and JP's top 10 list brought to you by College Hunks Hauling Junk, College Hunks Moving. This list is the top 10 most popular snacks by number of Instagram hashtags.
1: Oh. What?
0: So this is the stuff that's most popular. It'll be in your feed. You'll see it the most. And it is really the most popular stuff that people like to, if you're hungry, you want to pick up a quick snack, this would be it. And it's a mixture. There's one potato chip on here. There's other salty snacks. There's sweets. There's, you know, candy, that kind of stuff. Cookies. You know, let's see how you do.
1: By hashtag?
0: Yep, by Instagram hashtags. That's how you know something's popular these days, JP. You could look at it as this list. It looks like the best-selling stuff to me.
1: If you say.
0: Yeah, what do you guess?
1: Ice cream?
0: What one? It's a certain brand.
1: Haagen-Dazs?
0: Nope, but you're close. It's like something you pick up quick, right, Brett?
2: Hashtag Doritos.
0: Doritos is number 4.
1: I guess Ben & Jerry's is the
0: Ben
1: one.
0: Ben & Jerry's is the ice cream at number 6. Yeah. All right, most popular snacks in America by Instagram hashtags. Good luck. It's 102.3 WBAB.
1: I hate you for this and everything it stands for.
0: Why? It's just another way to link the popularity. I mean, why not?
1: Can't you just leave it without the hashtag part?
0: You're on Instagram. What's the difference?
1: I guess
0: You're part of the problem.
1: I guess I don't get inundated with my snack feeds, so sorry.
0: Right. BAB, what's your guess?
3: S'mores.
0: Oh, no, s'mores. Not in the top 10. Sorry.
1: Not enough hashtags. Sorry, sir.
0: Hello, BAB top 10.
3: How about Fritos corn chips?
0: Fritos not in the top 10. 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Hi, BAB.
3: How about Snickers bar?
0: Snickers number 3. Very good. Hey, Roger and JP's top 10. What do you got?
4: Yo, how about hashtag THC gummies?
0: Not in the top 10, but I'm sure it will be one day. Hello, BAB. You got a guess. Go ahead.
5: What's up? Show me Reese's.
0: Reese's number 7. Much lower on the list than I expected. Hi, BAB.
6: Lisa from Centerport. How about Oreos?
0: Oreos are number 1. The most popular snack by number of Instagram hashtags. Good job. All right. You've already got half the list. Let's see if you can get the other half.
1: How about hashtag D's?
0: Yeah, there's nothing here that is, I would say, super nutty.
1: No nuts?
0: No nuts. There's definitely a couple more chocolates, definitely some salty snacks, and one of the salty snacks has the hashtag on it, has the bounty prize on it. More of your guesses coming next.
7: You're 102.3 WBAB, Brown, Steep and Patchogue, Long Island traffic. There's a crash on the LIE westbound between exit 63 North Ocean Avenue and exit 62 Nichols Road. The right lane is blocked off, so there are heavy delays over there. And just make sure you use caution if you're passing through. Southern State westbound is slow from Hempstead Avenue to the Wantagh. But the sag is looking good from Pine Air Drive to Crooked Hill Road. 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This week's deals at Stu Leonard's. 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
0: 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Today's list, top 10 most popular snacks here in America by the number of Instagram hashtags. That's how they did this list. And it's a mix of, chocolate things and salty things. And, for example, Ben & Jerry's ice cream at number 6. They're all specific brands, specific snack. What's your guess?
3: What about Skittles?
0: No, didn't make it. Sorry. Hi, BAB. What's your guess for the top 10?
20: What about Lay's potato chips?
0: Lay's potato chips, number 9. Good job. All right. More of your guesses coming up next. The bounty is on one of the salty snacks on the list, not one of the chocolates, just so you know. Good luck getting it.
7: 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A heat advisory remains in effect across Long Island and the New York City area as dangerous heat and humidity continue today. Heat index values could climb well into the upper 90s and even past 100 degrees. 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The Americans are into the round of 16, where they'll face Belgium on Monday. 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

0: 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Roger and JP. Top 10 list. Top 10 most popular snacks that Americans like by number of Instagram hashtags. It's a mix between salty and chocolate, and then there's one ice cream in there, Ben and Jerry's, that's already been guessed. 955 WBAB bounty on one of the salty snacks. Go ahead.
1: How about M&M's?
0: No, not in the top 10. Hey, Roger and JP, you're on.
1: Hey, what about Cheez-Its?
0: No Cheez-Its, but you're close to the bounty. Final guess is next. 631-955 WBAB. It's the top 10 on 102.3 WBAB, Long Island's only classic rock. Roger, JP.

0: 93 WBAB, Long Island's only classic rock. Roger and JP. All right, top 10 list. Final guesses for this list. Top 10 most popular snack foods in America by the number of Instagram hashtags. Give you an idea how popular things are. People post them all the time and hashtag the product, so they're very specific. The Bounty is on one of the salty snacks. Final guesses. Go ahead.
1: Yeah, what about Ritz Crackers?
0: No, not in the top 10. Roger, JP's top 10. What's your guess?
2: How about like beef jerky?
0: No, didn't make it. Sorry. Hi, top 10 list. Go ahead.
2: Goldfish.
0: No, not in the top 10. Hi, BAB.
3: Yeah, the second with a little cheetah or something.
0: What did you say?
3: Little things and it gets all over your fingers.
0: What?

0: Cheetos. You didn't say Cheetos.
1: Brett,
2: the cheese doodle.
3: Win.
2: Yeah, you win tickets.
0: Hang on, okay?
2: But you stole it from me, is what you did.
0: Hang on. What?
2: What the hell is going on here? So Wise makes a crunchy cheese doodle.
0: Uh-huh.
2: There are crunchy cheese doodles under the brand name Cheetos.
1: Right.
2: So Cheetos, although they are a crunchy cheese doodle, they are not crunchy cheese doodles that are made by Wise.
0: Right.
2: Does that make sense?
0: Crunchy cheese doodles are like a blue bag. Cheetos, right, obviously, we know, are orange and come in fire, right, hot and all those different things.
2: Both are crunchy cheese doodles.
0: Cheese doodles originally, aren't they the original ones, I'm saying?
2: Are puffy.
1: Cheese
2: puffy,
1: doodles,
0: right,
1: suck.
0: So they went,
1: crunchy,
0: right,
1: cheese doodles
0: the crunchies
1: are sent from God himself.
0: Right. I don't understand that. No, they're great.
1: But I said crunchy cheese
0: are my favorite
1: doodles.
0: I mean, and Cheetos are awesome.
1: I've been mistreated.
0: Yeah. No, you haven't. You just said the wrong one.
1: I know. I said crunchy cheese doodles.
0: You said Wise crunchy cheese doodles.
1: Hold on. I did not say Wise crunchy
0: cheese. You said crunchy cheese doodles.
1: I said crunchy cheese
0: doodles. Made by Wise.
1: I did not say that.
0: And you didn't.
1: You're lying.
0: But
1: crunchy cheese doodles are not Cheetos.
0: Correct.
1: Just like
2: Cheetos. Just like Haagen-Dazs and Ben and Jerry's are both ice cream, and you guessed Haagen-Dazs before.
0: That's right.
1: You're reaching.
0: He knows.
1: I'm
0: not reaching. That's not even reaching at all.
1: What are Cheetos?
2: I got you, but it's the name. It's the name.
1: What is it?
2: They are crunchy cheese doodles, but they are referred to as Cheetos.
0: Period.
1: Can we get out of here?
0: Top 10 sodas. JP guesses Coke. No, sorry, it's Pepsi.
1: Same thing.
2: No, it's not.
1: It's the same thing.
2: No, it's not the same.
1: Come on.
2: No, it's not the same thing. Now you guys are both being dicks. How about that?
0: Here's the top 10 list. Most popular snack foods in America by number of Instagram hashtags. Number 10, Cheetos. Number 9, Lay's potato chips. Number 8, nobody guessed, Pringles. Number 7, Reese's. Number 6, Ben and Jerry's. Number 5, nobody guessed, the basic Hershey bar. Number 4, Doritos. Number 3, Snickers. Number 2, nobody guessed, Kit Kats. And the number 1 most popular snack food in America, Oreo cookies. There is the top 10, brought to you by College Hunks Hauling Junk and College Hunks Moving. Thank you for playing along with it.
4: 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Heavy on the southern state in both directions between the Meadowbrook and the Wausau. Sunrise looking pretty good, and the sag is all clear from Pine Air Drive to Crooked Hill Road. 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
1: Two bored 13-year-olds take their parents' car out for a joyride. That doesn't end well. Multiple air-conditioned units run over and exploded. I'll tell you about that.
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0: 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Roger and JP.
1: I just read this story about these kids. I saw a little of me in the story, Roger.
0: Oh, yeah?
1: Yeah. Bored 13-year-old sisters took their parents' car for a destructive joyride.
0: Oh, no. Bored 13-year-olds are not a good thing.
1: And I immediately went, I immediately went through, like, when I was a kid, and I would, it's funny, because I always knew there could be an ass-kicking.
0: Yeah.
1: On the other end, but I still had to push. Do you know what I'm saying? Like, my father always had, I always knew where the line was.
0: Yeah.
1: Like, he had said to me, and I said the same thing to my kids. Like, you're a teenager. Mm-hmm. You're going to do stupid S.
0: Mm-hmm.
1: I'm prepared for stupid S.
0: Mm-hmm.
1: If you do drugs, I'll kill you myself.
0: Mm-hmm.
1: Right? But that doesn't mean I can get off scot-free up until drugs. It's just like, you know, you could be a little bit of a peckerhead.
0: Right.
1: Just don't be too much of a peckerhead, right?
0: Yeah.
1: So as soon as I saw the story, I just remember taking my father's truck out of the driveway. And then, like, and you do it once, and you go around the block, put it right back in.
0: Yeah.
1: And you got away with it, right? And I go out, and I take it out, and I go around the block twice.
0: Yeah.
1: And I go in.
0: Yeah.
1: And then you know, get caught. And then I go and pick up my best friend, Chris, who's three blocks away. I'm like, come on, we'll go for a ride. And he jumped in and we go around the neighborhood. And then you put it back in there.
0: Mm-hmm.
1: And I never got caught. But
0: that's,
1: I also never went on like a full blown joyride at 13. These two kids went absolutely nuts. The girls got bored. They decided to take their mother's SUV out for a joyride through the Canterbury Mews condo complex, and apparently just ran through everything. They zigzagged across the residential road, careened onto their neighbor's front lawn several times. They crashed into a fence. Two air conditioning units got taken out. The curb got taken out.
0: Holy,
1: the tires
0: crap.
1: Went flat. Yeah, they went nuts. They didn't go nuts. They just know they're 13. They didn't know what to do.
0: They had no idea how to drive.
1: The SUV slammed into the back of a condo. The car reversed and then swerved back into the street, where the young daredevils got out and started to panic. Oh, now you panicked? It was the first two air conditioning units you ran over.
0: Right.
1: You decided to panic.
0: Oh, my God. They have no experience, though, like driving a go-kart. Like, at least you get a little driving experience with a go-kart. That's where I got my, like, it's a small amount of experience.
1: Right.
0: But my other driving experience was in the driveway when I would move the cars around because I had to wash the cars or whatever. I could move them in the driveway, but my mom was like, you can't go in the street. But you can back the cars because you know how, right? And I would move one car. She'd be like, okay, try to move a second car. She was cool like that. But she wasn't cool if I would take it. I knew that was the border, the back end of the driveway.
1: Yeah.
0: I was not to cross the border. I would live a short life,
1: Brett,
0: if I crossed the border.
1: Did you take your parents?
2: All the time. Yeah, from like age 8 straight up to 15. Like it was like a yearly tradition is what we do. No.
1: That's
2: no, I never
1: great.
2: Did
1: you never did it?
2: No. But we had a really nosy neighbor across the street who would keep an eye on everything. And like one time I was walking in the street when I shouldn't have at like,
0: and
2: she told my mom when I was like, I don't know, 5 or something like that. So yeah, always had eyes.
0: So you always knew someone was watching.
2: Yeah.
0: Yeah.
2: Even back then, before she was the original Ring camera.
1: Yeah, I was going to say, now there's Ring cameras and you'll be on the whatever neighborhood you live in, Ring camera.
0: We didn't know how good we had it.
1: Do you believe this 5-year-old walking in the street by himself? Where are his parents? Next thing you know, the cops are knocking on your door. CPS is asking questions. All because you stepped in the street without a helmet on. How dare you?
2: That's right.
0: Yeah, with no cameras, my mom used to say, be careful what you do.
1: Yeah.
0: I will always find out. Because she knew she had like the first web of information.
1: Right.
0: She knew through two towns in Connecticut where we lived at the time.
1: Right.
0: And she said, my father told me this, but her dad was a cop. And she grew up in Massachusetts, and he was the cop in Springfield, Mass. And he knew everybody. She couldn't move without him knowing where she was. That's the way it was back when my mom grew up. Well, she used the same line on us, but it was from her web of information. Her friends and everybody knew somebody in our small towns.
1: Yeah.
0: Always knew where we were, so. And we believed it, and it was true.
1: I know.
0: It was true. She always heard stuff before we told her.
1: Can you people who, like,
0: what happened?
1: Post in your neighborhood Facebook pages and all that stuff, can you just make sure whatever you're about to post really warrants being posted? Do you know what I'm saying? Like, a bunch of kids on bicycles, you know, maybe younger than you would want them to be, does not warrant a Facebook post. Now, if they're being dicks and they're blocking traffic and all this stuff, I was like, that's fine.
0: Yeah.
1: But some of the stuff these people post is just like, dude, like, you got to get a job. You got to go to work. You got to do something. You got to fill your time. You got to fill your time, man, because this is stupid.
0: Yeah, it's too much.
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22: WBAB Long Island Weather brought to you by Island Wide Weather on Facebook and Instagram and islandwideweather.com. Extreme heat warning continues through tomorrow night. Just ick. Sunny, hot, and humid. High 96 today. Clear and 78 tonight. Sunny and 100 tomorrow in Uniondale and Lindenhurst. Announce your WBAB Long Island Weather from our Island Wide Weather desk.

0: Double Shot Thursday on 102.3 WBAB, including a pair from the Foo Fighters for Faith and Seabird on the open mic. Also, for Anthony and Amadeus, especially that song, My Hero. They work for Sloman's, and they are going to be big-time heroes tomorrow because they're going to be working the Sloman's ice cream truck at Republic Airport with the Blue Angels for their practice run. So if you're going to go check that out tomorrow, make sure to stop by the Sloman's ice cream truck, see Anthony and Amadeus, and grab yourself some ice cream. You're going to need it because it's going to be hot, and it's going to be one heck of a holiday weekend. All American on the streets and on the airwaves, too. We are playing only American classic rock this weekend on BAB. 250 of the greatest American classic rock songs, according to you, Long Island. And not only that, we're also going to have your all-American free concert tickets, too. Mr. American Fool, John Mellencamp, playing the beach on the 26th, and you're going for free. Oh, but ain't that America? Extra chance to win right now on the WBAB app.
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2: Long Island weather changes fast. 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

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She's working in Garden City today on her birthday. 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
18: 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Extreme heat warning continues through tomorrow night. Just ick. Sunny, hot, and humid. High 96 today, clear and 78 tonight. Sunny and 100 tomorrow in Uniondale and Lindenhurst. And enter WBAB Long Island Weather from our Island Wide Weather desk.

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0: 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It's Dominique. The Long Island block parties have begun. There's actually a big one going down on Saturday in Massapequa, and we are crashing. We'll actually come to yours, too. 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
21: WBAB Long Island Weather brought to you by Island Wide Weather on Facebook and Instagram and islandwideweather.com. Extreme heat warning continues through tomorrow night. Just ick. Sunny, hot, and humid. High 96 today. Clear and 78 tonight. Sunny and 100 tomorrow in Uniondale and Lindenhurst. And that's your WBAB Long Island Weather from our Island Wide Weather desk.

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0: 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Double size today for a double shot Thursday. Thanks to Gene from Belmore for the U2 request on the open mic. 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Clunk, clunk, beer mug birthday. 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
23: WBAB Long Island Weather brought to you by Island Wide Weather on Facebook and Instagram and islandwideweather.com. Extreme heat warning continues through tomorrow night. Just ick. Sunny, hot, and humid. High 96 today. Clear and 78 tonight. Sunny and 100 tomorrow in Uniondale and Lindenhurst. And that's your WBAB Long Island Weather from our islandwideweather.com.

0: Double Shot Thursday on 102.3 WBAB. Tom from Huntington Station on the open mic asking for the Journey pair in that set of tunes. 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And Joe Rock, he does the same thing for you at 4. 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This is Dominique. Thanks for letting me hang with you while you work today. Have a happy and safe 4th. Be good.
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Joe Rock and Tix Picks in full swing. This morning, Roger and JP hooked up Terry from Ronkonkoma with tickets to go see Guns N' Roses. So that means 4 o'clock today. Your choice will be between the Guess Who with Don Felder at the beach or Outlaw Music Festival at the beach. And you win those tickets, then you're in the running for that grand prize to go see Journey in Miami. So yeah, make sure you're here at 4 o'clock, okay?

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Joe Rock with you on Double Shot Thursday, two in a row from Long Island's own Billy Joel here. And of course, this is the song that broke him out, and it deserves to be played loud. You know what I'm saying.

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24: This weather report is brought to you by Island Wide Weather on Facebook, Instagram, and islandwideweather.com. They've got a clear night ahead of us, a low of 77, and it'll be sunny and then isolated thunderstorms tomorrow with a high of 98. 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

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Joe Rock hanging with you on Double Shot Thursday. 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

0: 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It's Joe Rockin'. 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

102.3 WVAB, Long Island's only classic rock. Joe Rock doing the 3 o'clock Rock Block, sponsored by Wild Fork Foods in Plainview, West Hempstead, and Lake Grove. 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It happened in London, Philadelphia, and France, and we're celebrating with different bands that played. So Bon Jovi played in Philadelphia. In London was Pink Floyd, the last time that Roger Waters, Rick Wright, Nick Mason, and David Gilmour all played together. And that'll never happen again because Rick Wright passed away in 2008. Yes!

102.3 WBAB, Long Island's only classic rock. Joe Rock just wrapping up the 3 o'clock Rock Block, sponsored by Wild Fork Foods in Plainview, West Hempstead, and Lake Grove. Today, 2005, was the Live 8 concert, which happened in London, Philadelphia, and Paris. Def Leppard played in Philadelphia, as did Bon Jovi, who we started the whole thing off with. And today was also the last time that all the guys in Pink Floyd performed together. And they did that in London as part of the Live 8 concert. You can learn more.

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8: This weather report is brought to you by Islandwide Weather on Facebook, Instagram, and islandwideweather.com. It'll be clear tonight, but it's only going down to 79. It's going to be a sunny day tomorrow with a high of 97, and it's 96 right now in Massapequa on 102.3 WBAB, Long Island's only classic rock.

0: 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It's Joe Rock. 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

0: 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It's Joe Rock, and yeah, it's all about WBAB's Ticks Picks every weekday morning with Roger and JP when they do Dead Guy in the Envelope. And then when you get to 4 in the afternoon with me, you get your choice routine tickets for a local show. So coming up 4 o'clock, you're going to choose between the Outlaw Music Festival at the beach or the Guess Who with Don Felder at the beach. And then once you've chosen those tickets, then you're in the running for the grand prize to go see Journey in Miami October 16th. 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
0: 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It's Joe Rock, and it's time for WBAB's Ticks Picks. 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
0: You are calling number 20. You're my winner.
1: Yay.
0: So what's your name? Where are you calling from?
1: My name is Leif. I'm in Amity Harbor.
0: Well, you just won yourself a choice between tickets to see the Guess Who with Don Felder at the beach or the Outlaw Music Festival at the beach.
1: I guess the first one.
0: All right. 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
1: I'm Valerie with your WBAB, Brown's Jeep in Patchogue, Long Island traffic. Right now dealing with a stalled vehicle on the Sag southbound at Exit S2, backed up to Sunken Meadow. This is taking out the shoulder there. And the northbound side delays from Southern State to G Road. Route 107, a fire department activity between Brewster and Boundary Ave. Expect delays in eastbound LIE, Round Swamp up to Route 110, moving slow, as well as between the Sag and Route 111. Trains look good on or close. 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That's your WBAB, Brown's Jeep and Patchogue, Long Island traffic.
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19: This weather report is brought to you by Islandwide Weather on Facebook, Instagram, and islandwideweather.com. We've got a clear night ahead of us tonight with a low of 77, a sunny day on the way for tomorrow with a high of 96, and it's 96 right now in West Islip on 102.3 WBAB, Long Island's only classic rock.

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0: 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Double Shot Thursday, Joe Rock with you. And yes, we are right on the cusp of 4th of July weekend. 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
1: All right, and here's your... on the Southern State, a crash, exit 17, blocking the center lane on the eastbound side. About a 25-30 minute delay at this time, backed up to the Cross Island. And over on the SAG, northbound at G Street, fire department activity there, slow from the southern, cleared on the southbound side. Eastbound LIE, heavy from the northern merge to Route 110, and then between the SAG and Washington Ave. That's highway busy in spots between northern and Route 111. 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
3: I'm Valerie with your WBAB Browns Jeep and Patchogue Long Island traffic. Right now, we're closed on Ocean Parkway westbound between North Oak Beach Road and Cedar Beach. Backed up to Robert Moses, expect delays. We're dealing with that incident on exit S2, sag northbound side, taking out that shoulder. Westbound Sunrise, heavy between Heckscher Parkway and Carlton Ave. Still cleared on the southern trains. A delay for Port Jefferson Branch. 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That is your WBAB Browns Jeep and Patchogue Long Island traffic.
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12: This weather report is brought to you by Island Wide Weather on Facebook, Instagram, and islandwideweather.com. We've got a clear night coming for tonight, but the low is only going to go down to about 80. Sunny tomorrow, high of 99, and it's 89 right now in Baldwin on 102.3 WBAB, Long Island's only classic rock.

from Aerosmith coming at you here on Double Shot Thursday on 102.3 WBAB, Long Island's only classic rock. It's Joe Rockin'. You know how it works. You've got somebody you want to hear a double shot from, you just got to tell us, and you can easily do that on the open mic of the WBAB app. So go ahead, get a request in.

0: 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Double Shot Thursday, Joe Rock. 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And now it's time for WBAB Brown's Jeep and Patchogue Long Island traffic.
1: Let's take a look on the southern state. We're heavy eastbound Route 106 up to Bethpage Parkway. Westbound slow in spots. Straight path down to exit 19. Sunrise out in the Hamptons. Delays. Expect that between Shublin Road and Stephen Hand's path, as well as around Heckscher Parkway. Moving slow. Sag southbound congestion. LIE to G Road. LIRR. 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That is your WBAB Brown's Jeep and Patchogue Long Island traffic.
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Joe Rock coming up at 7 o'clock. Roger and JP's second shot. One of the things they talk about tonight, how famous lead singers die earlier than non-famous ones do. That's interesting.

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5: I'm Valerie with your WBAB, Brown's Jeep and Patchogue, Long Island traffic. We're still dealing with that road closure on Ocean Parkway. We have an accident investigation there between North Oak Beach Road and Cedar Beach. Westbound side backed up to Robert Moses. Pockets of volume out east in the Hamptons. Expect delays both ways between Tuckahoe Road and the Amagansett area. Southern West jam ups new highway down to Seaford Oyster Bay. 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That is your WBAB, Brown's Jeep and Patchogue, Long Island traffic.
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30: 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It'll be clear tonight, but the low is only going to be around 77. Sunny tomorrow with a high of 98. 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
1: All right, let's take a look on Sunrise westbound. Just before Hospital Road, we have a crash blocking a lane, about 15, 20-minute delay. Southern West, volume new highway down to Seaford Oyster Bay, and eastbound Belmore Road up to Wanto Ave is moving slow. Really, no other issues throughout the rest of the island. Sun glare in areas, use extra caution. 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That is your WBAB. Browns Jeep and Patchogue, Long Island traffic.
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0: 102.3 WBAB, Roger and JP's top 10 list brought to you by College Hunks Hauling Junk, College Hunks Moving. This list is the top 10 most popular snacks by number of Instagram hashtags.
1: What?
0: So this is the stuff that's most popular. It'll be like, it'll be in your feed. You'll see it the most. And it is really the most popular stuff that people like to, if you're hungry, you want to pick up a quick snack, this would be it. And it's a mixture. There's one potato chip on here. There's other salty snacks. There's sweets. There's, you know, cake.

0: candy, that kind of stuff, cookies. You know, let's see how you do.
1: By hashtag?
0: Yep, by Instagram hashtags. That's how you know something's popular these days, JP. You could look at it as this list. It looks like the best-selling stuff to me.
1: If you say.
0: Yeah, what do you guess?
1: Ice cream?
0: What one? It's a certain brand.
1: Haagen-Dazs?
0: No, but you're close. It's like something you pick up quick, right, Brett?
2: Hashtag Doritos.
0: Doritos is number four.
1: I guess Ben and Jerry's is the
0: Ben
1: one.
0: Ben and Jerry's is the ice cream at number six, yeah. All right, most popular snacks in America by Instagram hashtags. Good luck. It's 102.3 WBAB.
1: I hate you for this and everything it stands for.
0: Why? It's just another way to link the popularity. I mean, why not?
1: Can't you just leave it without the hashtag part?
0: You're on Instagram. What's the difference?
1: I guess
0: you're part of the problem.
1: I guess I don't get inundated with my snack feeds, so sorry.
0: Right. BAB, what's your guess?
3: S'mores.
0: Oh, no, s'mores. Not in the top 10. Sorry.
1: Not enough hashtags. Sorry, sir.
0: Hello, BAB top 10.
3: How about Fritos corn chips?
0: Fritos not in the top 10. Nope. Hi, BAB.
3: How about Snickers, a Snickers bar?
0: Snickers number three. Very good. Hey, Roger, JP's top 10. What do you got?
4: Yo, how about hashtag THC gummies?
0: Not in the top 10, but I'm sure it will be one day. Hello, BAB. You got a guess. Go ahead.
5: What's up? Show me Reese's.
0: Reese's number seven. Much lower on the list than I expected. Hi, BAB.
6: Lisa from Centerport. How about Oreos?
0: Oreos are number one. The most popular snack by number of Instagram hashtags. Good job. All right. You've already got half the list. Let's see if you can get the other half.
1: How about hashtag D's?
0: Yeah, there's nothing here that is, I would say, super nutty.
1: No nuts?
0: No nuts. There's definitely a couple more chocolates, definitely some salty snacks, and one of the salty snacks has the hashtag on it, has the bounty prize on it. More of your guesses coming next.
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0: 102.3 WBAB, Roger and JP's top 10 list brought to you by College Hunks Hauling Junk, College Hunks Moving. Today's list, top 10 most popular snacks here in America by the number of Instagram hashtags. That's how they did this list. And it's a mix of, chocolate things and salty things. And for example, Ben & Jerry's ice cream at number 6. They're all specific brands, specific snack. What's your guess?
1: What about Skittles?
0: No, didn't make it. Sorry. Hi, BAB, what's your guess for the top 10?
2: What about Lay's potato chips?
0: Lay's potato chips, number 9. Good job. All right, more of your guesses coming up next. The bounty is on one of the salty snacks on the list, not one of the chocolates, just so you know. Good luck getting it.
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0: 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Roger and JP. Top 10 list. Top 10 most popular snacks that Americans like by number of Instagram hashtags. It's a mix between salty and chocolate, and then there's one ice cream in there, Ben and Jerry's, that's already been guessed. 955 WBAB bounty on one of the salty snacks. Go ahead.
1: How about M&M's?
0: No, not in the top 10. Hey, Roger and JP, you're on.
1: Hey, what about Cheez-Its?
0: No Cheez-Its, but you're close to the bounty. Final guess is next. It's the top 10 on 102.3 WBAB, Long Island's only classic rock. Roger and JP.
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0: 102.3 WBAB, Long Island's only classic rock. Roger and JP. All right, top 10 list. Final guesses for this list. Top 10 most popular snack foods in America by the number of Instagram hashtags. Give you an idea how popular things are. People post them all the time and hashtag the product. So they're very specific. The Bounty is on one of the salty snacks. Final guesses. Go ahead.
1: Yeah, what about Ritz crackers?
0: No, not in the top 10. Roger, JP's top 10. What's your guess?
2: How about like beef jerky?
0: No, didn't make it. Sorry. Hi, top 10 list. Go ahead.
2: Goldfish.
0: No, not in the top 10. Hi, BAB.
3: Here's a second with a little cheetah or something.
0: What did you say?
3: Little things and they can throw over your fingers.
0: What did you say?
3: You know, the little cheetah, the little animal, the cheetah, and it gets like orange, maybe it gets stuck all over your fingers.
0: Cheetos is the Bounty at number 10. Very good. You got it.
4: Crunchy cheese doodles. Crunchy cheese.
0: That's not Cheetos. Specifically Cheetos.
4: That's exactly what it is.
0: Cheese doodles are a separate snack.
4: Crunchy cheese doodles. The crunchy
0: Cheetos
4: ones.
0: Cheetos is the Bounty.
4: That's what Cheetos is crunchy cheese doodles.
0: You didn't say Cheetos. It's cheese doodles is a whole separate bag of snacks by a different company.
4: It's not.
0: That's not the same thing.
4: The crunchy ones are Cheetos. Everybody in the world knows the crunchy ones are Cheetos.
0: Does your bag have the cheetah on the front?
4: Yes.
0: Then it's Cheetos. You didn't say crunchy. Cheetos.
4: Brett.
5: The cheese doodle.
4: Yeah, you win tickets.
0: Hang on, okay?
4: But you stole it from me is what you did.
0: Hang on. What?
5: What the hell is going on here? So Wise makes a crunchy cheese doodle.
0: Uh-huh.
5: There are crunchy cheese doodles under the brand name Cheetos.
4: Right.
5: So Cheetos, although they are a crunchy cheese doodle, they are not crunchy cheese doodles that are made by Wise.
0: Right.
5: Does that make sense?
0: Crunchy cheese doodles are like a blue bag. Cheetos, right. Obviously, we know, are orange and come in fire, right. Hot and all those different things.
5: Both are crunchy cheese doodles.
0: Cheese doodles originally, aren't they the original ones, I'm saying?
5: Are puffy.
4: Cheese doodles,
0: right?
4: Suck.
0: So they went...
4: Crunchy,
0: right,
4: cheese doodles
0: the crunchies.
4: Are sent from God himself.
0: Right. I understand that. No, they're great.
4: But I said crunchy
0: Cheetos are my
4: cheese
0: favorite.
4: Doodles,
0: I mean,
4: and
0: Cheetos
4: should,
0: are awesome.
4: I've been mistreated.
0: Yeah. No, you haven't. You just said the wrong one.
4: I know. I said crunchy cheese doodles.
0: You said Wise crunchy cheese doodles.
4: Hold on. I did not say Wise crunchy.
0: You said crunchy cheese doodles.
4: I said crunchy cheese doodles
0: made by Wise.
4: I did not say that.
0: And you didn't.
4: You're lying.
0: But
4: crunchy cheese doodles are not Cheetos.
0: Correct.
4: Just like Cheetos.
5: Just like Häagen-Dazs and Ben and Jerry's are both ice cream, and you guessed Häagen-Dazs before.
0: That's right.
5: You're reaching.
0: He knows.
5: I'm
0: not reaching. That's not even reaching at all.
4: What are Cheetos?
5: I got you. But it's the name. It's the name.
4: What is it?
5: They are crunchy cheese doodles, but they are referred to as Cheetos.
0: Period.
4: Can we get out of here?
0: Top 10 sodas. JP guesses Coke. No, sorry, it's Pepsi.
4: Same thing!
5: No, it's not.
4: It's the same thing!
5: No, it's not the same. No, it's not the same thing. Now you guys are both being dicks. How about that?
0: Here's the top 10 list. Most popular snack foods in America by number of Instagram hashtags. Number 10, Cheetos. Number 9, Lay's potato chips. Number 8, nobody guessed, Pringles. Number 7, Reese's. Number 6, Ben and Jerry's. Number 5, nobody guessed, the basic Hershey bar. Number 4, Doritos. Number 3, Snickers. Number 2, nobody guessed, Kit Kats. And the number 1 most popular snack food in America, Oreo cookies. There is the top 10, brought to you by College Hunks Hauling Junk and College Hunks Moving. Thank you for playing along with it.
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1: Some dude in Iowa saying that his life was blah. 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

0: Roger and JP.
1: So we got this guy from Iowa. He was, he said he was living a blah life, at least was that's what he ended up telling police, and he wanted to put some excitement back into his life. His name is Danon Ari. He's 30 years old. So in order to put some excitement back in his life, our good man Danon here decided to take his 2012 Chevy Impala and go to one of the major highways, actually two of the major highways, because there's two moments. And he just pulled over and took his pants and his underwear and removed them all the way down to his ankles, lifted his shirt there, and just casually exposed his genitals and abdomen to oncoming traffic.
2: Goodness gracious!
0: They're going by at high speeds. Who's going to stop?
1: He didn't do it once. He did it twice. Two separate interstates, right? So obviously people started complaining. Somebody took the license plate number. They called the cops. They traced it back to him. Cops arrest him. When questioned by police, Ari told the cops he confessed to the indecent exposure. And according to the criminal complaints, he explained that the behavior was fulfilling as excitement that was currently missing from his, quote, blah life.
0: Oh. And all you could see was cellulite and pubic hair.
1: Right. And he says that he knew this behavior was inappropriate and unacceptable, as well as offensive to others within view. He owned it. Okay. Problem is, our hero here already has a lengthy rap sheet.
0: Oh, no.
1: So they finally got him. They arrested him on two indecent exposure counts. However, he is being held in the, he was being held in the Johnson County Jail in lieu of a $5,000 bond, but he was transferred yesterday into custody of state prison officials, apparently for violating probation terms stemming from prior felony convictions. So he won't be out on the interstate with his pants down by his ankles and a shirt lifted anytime soon.
0: But he wants to stick with his quiet, boring life now.
1: Well, I bet you avoid
0: stuff caught up to him.
1: I bet you avoiding the prison rape should probably add some excitement to his life.
0: Yeah.
1: You know what I'm saying?
0: Maybe they'll make him run around, his pants are by his ankles, and he's got to hold his shirt up for his whole prison sentence.
1: And he's definitely one of these guys where you look at the picture and be like, yep, that's him.
0: So he totally looks guilty.
1: Looks the part. That guy's, yep, that tracks.
0: Wouldn't that be funny if this became like a trendy thing where it just happened more and more often where, oh yeah, there's another guy standing naked on the side of the road waving to traffic with his tallywhacker.
2: I love it!
1: Maybe that would be... you know, kind of calm down the amount of cops we have on the side of the road with radar guns looking to pull people over. Sir. They have a new focus.
0: You're right. Focus on the naked guy.
1: Right.
0: Good to know.
2: What are you doing, bro?
1: It'll start out as guys, and then all of a sudden, it'll be like, the women are like, hey, I'm bored, too.
0: Well, that'll stop traffic. At least the guys will keep going. Can't have you exactly. Horrible accents. Well, we don't want that.
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0: 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Roger and JP, you know, we were just talking about Aerosmith having a top-selling, a top-ten album for the sixth decade in a row, which is just insane. I was just reading this last night, and it goes to music. Who in the band dies first most often?
1: Out of all the
0: No, it's not the drummer. I'll tell you next. They did a whole research study on music and death and life and the whole thing. Who's the healthiest? All this, I'll tell you about it next. It's pretty cool. It's 102.3 WBAB, Long Island's only classic rock. 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

0: 102.3 WBAB, Long Island's only classic rock, Roger and JP. So they did a famous study now, you know, one of those famous study type deals, where they looked at who in the bands, who in famous bands and non-famous bands die first. And they compared famous lead singers to non-famous lead singers. So they did hundreds of famous music stars from the UK and Europe and of course, America and Canada, that kind of thing.
1: Why just lead singers?
0: Well,
1: if it's who in the band, then why is it just lead singers?
0: No, what I'm saying is they compared lead singers to other lead singers as more specific. And from 50 to 90, they, you know, including Elvis and Kurt Cobain, you know, people who killed them, you know, whatever the reason is, they compared the lives of bands, and the lead singer is the one who is most likely to die out of the band. But they compared famous lead singers to not famous lead singers. And famous lead singers, with all their money and their health benefits or whatever they can pay for, die sooner than not so famous lead singers.
1: Because they kill themselves.
0: No, not because they kill themselves, because there are non-famous lead singers who kill themselves as well. It just comes to the, they say it's a psychosocial stress that accompanies fame.
1: Okay, so let me ask you a question.
0: Mm-hmm.
1: Off the top of your head, tell me a famous lead singer that died that didn't kill himself.
0: What do you mean? There's no lead singers who died?
1: No, I'm asking you off the top of your head.
0: Yeah.
1: I'm not pissing all over the thing. I'm asking you a question. Off the top of your head, give me a famous lead singer. I'm going Chris Cornell. Nope, suicide. Allegedly.
0: Lead singer or Molly Hatchet?
1: How'd he die?
0: I think kidney disease.
1: Yeah? How'd he get that?
0: Drank
1: himself to death.
0: Well, you know.
1: You know what I'm saying? It's like, so.
0: I mean, Janis didn't kill herself, but it was an accident, but it happened.
1: Jimmy
0: didn't kill himself, but it was an accident that happened.
1: Well,
0: like, it's not like
1: Bond.
0: Michael Hutchence supposedly was an accident, but you know,
1: right? But all these, so many of these guys that we know about, the Cobains, the Layne Staleys, Chris Cornell, what was his name from Linkin Park,
2: Chester Bennington,
1: like all these guys.
0: Oh, there's no question, some of them do. Yeah,
1: you know what I'm saying?
0: Totally got it. Yeah, yep. But out of 324 famous lead singers,
1: Molly Hatchet in the program two times already.
0: Hey, listen. Had to be brought up
1: in the first half hour.
0: Not to mention the lead singer of Little Feat did die, and not from suicide as well, Lowell George. But there is a link between the fame killing them more often. They're 33% more likely to die early than non-famous lead singers. So if you think about, you're trying to make the fame thing, maybe you touch it, maybe you feel it a little bit, but you don't really make it. And how many of those guys kill themselves off themselves in some way, or drink themselves to death because they didn't make it?
1: I'm confused. When you started this off, you said which member of the band dies first.
0: Lead singer was the answer. Lead singer is most likely to die first than anybody else in the band. So it's over the public scrutiny, performance pressure, loss of privacy, and the fame. It's, like I said, a unique psychosocial stress. So those stressors together fuel psychological distress, harmful coping behaviors, making fame a chronic burden that amplifies the occupational risk of being a lead singer to begin with. Like, that sucks. But
1: I don't think the
0: numbers don't suck so bad.
1: With Garage, I don't think you have to worry about it, Rush.
0: Well,
1: I think you're going to be okay. Listen, you're going to make it through.
0: It's tough being the lead singer. But the other thing is, my solo career just went in the can, because solo people die much more than people in bands. Mm. If you're just in a band, you don't go solo, you'll live longer. And it's the same reason, is for the stress and being that one person that the spotlight's on, that everybody wants to meet and talk to and be like.
1: I think I can speak safely for myself and Brett, where we say, it'll never happen to you. Give it a try.
0: I don't have to worry?
1: Yeah.
0: I was up all night worrying about
2: this. You're going to be
1: great. You can't let fear keep you from following your dream.
0: I mean, I was thinking solo gig, Shannon Court. Now I canceled with Jerry.
2: You can do it all.
0: I can't do solo.
2: Listen,
0: I have to live longer.
2: You can do it all.
1: Have faith. Brett and I will make it through. We'll be okay. Don't worry about us. You just go.
0: Yeah, yeah.
1: You just sing your little heart out. Out, Raj, we're rooting for you. You shall overcome.
0: All right. Bitch, you know who I am.
2: Right. That's right.
1: Right.
2: Take that bravado with
0: Listen,
2: you.
0: That came from just the psychosocial pressure that was put on me as the lead singer of Garage.
1: That's what he says as soon as the Grim Reaper shows its face. You know, there he
0: is.
1: In his black cloak and sickle. And Raj looks the Grim Reaper in his face and goes, bitch, you know who I am.
0: That's right. Bitch, you know who I am. Actually, might be my first solo single.
1: Right. And then the Grim Reaper says, dude, I took Lemmy and Ozzy. Get in the box.
0: Oh, I started reading the Ozzy book last night. It just came into our library like 4 days ago. Which last one? Rites, it's called.
1: Oh, yeah, the last one.
0: Wow, I couldn't put it down.
1: Yeah.
0: I'm 35 pages in. I'm like, I got to go to bed. I can't stop reading it, though. It's all in Ozzy's voice. It's Ozzy telling the story.
1: Yeah.
0: If you don't read books often, like you, you will want to read this one.
1: I need to, Mark,
0: it's really good.
1: Take 4 months out of my life and pray to God there's a book on tape with Ozzy reading it.
0: I'll tell you, it won't take you long.
2: I'll read it to you.
1: Thank you, Brett.
0: There you go. 8 months.
1: Chapter one.
2: It all started in Birmingham.
0: So far, you're very accurate.
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